When's the last time you dressed up like a cow? If you're like me, the answer is probably never. Being out of 8.7, today, Cow Appreciation Day. And at Chick-fil-A, they're celebrating. You go in there dressed like a cow, they're going to give you a free entree. I'm not sure what the freebies are, but on a hot night, I know if I'm going to Chick-fil-A, definitely getting a frozen lemonade.

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3: We've still got that disabled vehicle on southbound I-15 at 5300 South in Murray. The right shoulder there is blocked. We also have a crash northbound I-15 just north of Highway 92. That's Timpanogos Highway. The left shoulder is blocked. A crash on southbound I-15 at 2100 North and Lehigh. Heavy slowing northbound I-15 from the I-80 exit to the 215 North Salt Lake exit. And northbound I-215 from 3100 South to I-80.
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23: Not all screen time is created equal, and a new study out of Sweden is helping us understand this even better. So researchers followed more than 20,000 people over nearly two decades and determined that passive screen time, like sitting on the couch and watching television, raised someone's risk of dementia. But if they did something active, like reading, puzzles, or interacting with other people, this same group of people saw their risk of dementia drop. Just like you got to put the work in to keep your body in shape as you age, you basically have to do the same thing with your brain. A couple things I have found to help: working to learn something new every day, whatever it might be, challenging yourself in some way every day, and really importantly, staying socially active. Some days that means meeting friends in person. Other days, maybe an email, a text, or a phone call. Just stay engaged. I'm Dr. Sanjay Gupta, helping you live a better life.

0: Cher's not the only one. 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Spain winners over France this afternoon in the semifinal. They'll face the winner of England and Argentina playing tomorrow. And coming up on Sunday, RSL will be hosting a watch party for the World Cup finale. We know Madonna, Shakira, BTS, Justin Bieber, all going to be performing at the halftime show. 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
4: We've still got that disabled vehicle on southbound I-15 at 5300 South in Murray. The right shoulder there is blocked. We also have a crash northbound I-15 just north of Highway 92. That's Timpanogos Highway. The left shoulder is blocked. A crash on southbound I-15 at 2100 North in Lehigh. Heavy slowing northbound I-15 from the I-80 exit to the 215 North Salt Lake exit. And northbound I-215 from 3100 South to I-80.
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6: Everyone poops. It's not just the name of a classic potty training book. It's a universal truth. Even though everyone does it, almost no one wants to talk about it. Dr. Tricia Pasricha wants to change that. She's the author of a new book. It's called You've Been Pooping All Wrong. And she says there are three critical P's of pooping. The first is propulsion. Both the voluntary push you exert and the involuntary contractions that happen naturally within your body. Top line, when you feel the need to go, don't hold it. The second P is pliability, which refers to stool softness. The keys to this one are making sure you're drinking enough water and eating enough fiber. And the last P is for pelvic floor. If you can get your knees up above your waist while you're on the toilet, like on a stool or a garbage can or a stack of books even, that can make all the difference. I'm Dr. Sanjay Gupta, helping you live a better life.
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16: I don't know about you, but my social media feeds are flooded with lotions and potions and gadgets, all promising to unlock different components of longevity. But if you log off, take a step back from all the hype, you'll find that the actual keys to a longer, healthier life are hiding in plain sight. There are four of them. Number one, nutrition. The Mediterranean diet really is the gold standard. Number two, exercise. You should be getting 150 minutes of moderate intensity exercise or 75 minutes of vigorous intensity exercise every week, plus strength training and stretching. Number three, sleep. Sleep is when your body and your brain repair themselves. You should be getting 7 to 9 hours a night. And finally, number four, often gets forgotten, socialization. It's not a bonus. It's a necessity for a healthy life, finding a sense of community, purpose, and belonging. I'm Dr. Sanjay Gupta, helping you live a better life.
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1: All right, gentlemen. God, we got a lot of dating intel on this show.
2: We always do.
1: If you want to impress a woman, guys, it's pretty simple. Just learn to cook.
2: Oh, yeah.
1: Women are more impressed by a man's cooking ability than the kind of car he drives. That's nice.
2: Yeah.
1: According to a survey conducted by the Department of Health, it's because the ability to cook shows a man is capable of caring for himself and others. I actually asked last night, I asked Connie if I could, because she wasn't feeling well. I said, can I make dinner? She said, well, no, I don't want to feel worse. I
2: think, right.
1: Okay, well, that's the end of that.
2: This really supports your reaction, because you drive a muscle car and you're not great at cooking. So, yeah, that's why when you found out they like the cooking more than the cars, you were hurt.
1: When I was single, my dates didn't have a problem with my cooking.
2: I'm sure they did.
1: Pasta with some olives in there and ketchup and stuff, you know?
2: Oh, yeah. You sound fantastic. Look, here's the thing. If you're like, I'm not really into cooking, everybody should have a handful of dishes, at least one go-to dish that you know is going to knock someone's socks off. Call your grandmother, call your mother, call your sister, somebody, aunt, get the recipe, practice it. And then early on in a dating relationship, you pull that out, and then you're golden. Also, cooking is fun. It shows you can take care of yourself. It shows you can take care of somebody else. That's why people like it.
1: I'm going to get a pig, and I'm going to put it on a spit, and I'm going to cook it out in the backyard and say, here we go.
3: That's very manly.
2: You're really taking this to heart.
1: I'll just start my car.
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9: You know, it's funny, when I think back to what the typical American dinner looked like when you and I were kids, there's usually some kind of meat featured at the center of the plate. Vegetables are there, but often thought of as a side dish. More and more, though, we are coming to realize that a plant-based diet, with little or no meat even, is going to be a healthier way to eat for just about everyone. New study out of the University of Hawaii Cancer Center found that eating a high-quality plant-rich diet that includes whole grains, vegetables, and fruits may prevent cognitive impairment even when people start that diet in their late 50s and 60s. Yeah, it's important to make sure you're getting enough protein, fats, complex carbohydrates. Just because you cut out or even cut back on meat, though, is not a license to eat whatever you want. Focus on eating whole, real foods. I'm Dr. Sanjay Gupta, helping you live a better life.
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1: Here's the good news. Changing your mindset at any age will boost your health. 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They walked faster and they had better balance immediately. 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
1: Everyone poops. It's not just the name of a classic potty training book. It's a universal truth. Even though everyone does it, almost no one wants to talk about it. Dr. Tricia Pasricha wants to change that. She's the author of a new book. It's called You've Been Pooping All Wrong. And she says there are three critical P's of pooping. The first is propulsion. Both the voluntary push you exert and the involuntary contractions that happen naturally within your body. Top line, when you feel the need to go, don't hold it. The second P is pliability, which refers to stool softness. The keys to this one are making sure you're drinking enough water and eating enough fiber. And the last P is for pelvic floor. If you can get your knees up above your waist while you're on the toilet, like on a stool or a garbage can or a stack of books even, that can make all the difference. I'm Dr. Sanjay Gupta, helping you live a better life.
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0: For my health and wellness files, you know, we hear so much about the importance of a healthy gut. It's the second brain. Well, there's now a delicious way to improve your gut health. And the Journal of Nutrition says, just mix a spoonful of honey into your yogurt. The probiotics in yogurt feed on the natural sugar in the honey. And when study subjects ate yogurt with honey, more of the healthful bacteria in the yogurt survived in the gut during digestion. And that boosted digestive health, led to better moods, and improved brain function. How about that?
1: Intelligence for your life.
0: And coming up, what does it mean when you talk in your sleep? And more importantly, is sleep talking connected to an underlying health issue?
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10: One in five people did this over the weekend. 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
13: A better life with Dr. Sanjay Gupta.
14: When we talk about how much exercise someone should get, current guidelines call for about 150 minutes of moderate intensity exercise or 75 minutes of vigorous intensity exercise every week. New study out of the UK makes a strong case for vigorous exercise if and when you can do it. Now, researchers determined that even little bursts of vigorous exercise can significantly reduce someone's risk of 8 different diseases: dementia, type 2 diabetes, fatty liver disease, chronic respiratory disease, chronic kidney disease, immune-mediated inflammatory diseases, major cardiovascular events, and atrial fibrillation. We're not talking about complicated training programs here. Just work with what you can into your everyday life. If you are breathless and unable to speak in complete sentences, then you've hit the mark. I'm Dr. Sanjay Gupta, helping you live a better life.
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1: Well, look at this. There is a way to resist our cravings. All you need to do is download a couple of games, Candy Crush or Tetris. Plymouth University found that playing a visual digital game for just 3 minutes is long enough to reduce food cravings because the mental effort of using hand-eye coordination, it's exhausting. It doesn't leave a lot of brain power left over to even think about the foods you're craving.
2: Look, and this is the other thing. 90% of the foods that we're craving are not about whether we actually want to eat, whether we're hungry and we need nutrition in our body. It's about us being bored and wanting the dopamine rush of the sugar or the processed sodium and carbohydrates that's in our food. It's not actually because you're hungry. And what this does is it detaches you from the bored eating, right, the mindless eating that is so damaging to so many people. So, you know, I don't love some of those games that give you the same dopamine rush on your phone as you would get from the food, but you wanted to be a little bit healthier, dive into some Candy Crush.
1: Yeah, but I think if you play like Call of Duty 9, I think or even Madden Football, you're going to be really hungry.
2: Well, yeah, because, you know, there's nothing like the visceral reaction of shooting and banging into each other with pads to make you, oh, now I must eat the meat of my hunt.
1: Yes, bison burger.
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9: The average one of these costs $2,500 a year to maintain.
10: I believe it's a swimming pool.
9: Deb, you are correct. 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
9: 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So, here, I'll scoop them out.
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0: 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But spicy food also increases blood flow by relaxing your arteries. 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
8: A better life with Dr. Sanjay Gupta.
9: When you need your body to perform, but some of your muscles are having trouble, other muscles can sometimes help compensate. This is a great thing short term, but long term it can lead to serious and even chronic aches and pains. So if you've got nagging stiffness or irritation somewhere, don't push through it. Try to figure out why it's happening and how you can correct it. Strength and conditioning specialist Dana Santa says, performing exercises at a deliberate tempo makes it easier to notice when the wrong muscles are taking over, and also gives the intended muscles a chance to engage before that compensation kicks in. Dana suggests that starting with primary movement patterns such as squatting, hinging, pushing, pulling, rotating, and core can help make compensation easiest to identify and to address. I'm Dr. Sanjay Gupta, helping you live a better life.
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1: Let's talk about first impressions, Gib. According to the Journal of Voice, our voice carries just as much weight as our looks. I think that goes without saying. So here's how to use your voice, but I said it, to your advantage. Pay attention to the pitch of your voice. When you're in a tense situation, like a job interview, stress will tighten your vocal cords, making your voice come out strained. So before heading into a stressful situation, and you would warm up your vocal cords by humming. We were just on stage in concert, and before the concert, you came into my dressing room, and you started going,
2: I was humming and hitting myself in the solar plexus.
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2: It's good for you. 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I mean, male or female, there's a depth to the voice. There's a confidence and a self-assuredness that we find comforting when we're hearing difficult news. If the person was like, if you get like when the Hindenburg explode, oh, the humanity, right? Like, you know that the wheels are coming off the wagon when that stuff's happening. The low-pitched, connected voice is really important.
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11: How long is a term for a U.S. senator?
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20: You know, it's funny, when I think back to what the typical American dinner looked like when you and I were kids, there's usually some kind of meat featured at the center of the plate. Vegetables are there, but often thought of as a side dish. More and more, though, we are coming to realize that a plant-based diet, with little or no meat even, is going to be a healthier way to eat for just about everyone. New study out of the University of Hawaii Cancer Center found that eating a high-quality plant-rich diet that includes whole grains, vegetables, and fruits may prevent cognitive impairment even when people start that diet in their late 50s and 60s. Yeah, it's important to make sure you're getting enough protein, fats, complex carbohydrates. Just because you cut out or even cut back on meat, though, is not a license to eat whatever you want. Focus on eating whole, real foods. I'm Dr. Sanjay Gupta, helping you live a better life.

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0: bring you some good news for runners and joggers, indoors and out. We now know that any amount of running will lower your risk of death from any cause. This comes from 14 studies that included data from a quarter of a million people over a 35-year period. Doesn't get any deeper than that. The researchers found that any amount of running was associated with a 30% lower chance of dying from cardiovascular disease and a 23% lower risk of cancer-related death. Overall, any amount of running was linked to a 27% lower risk of death from all causes compared to people who never ran. And that was true for men and women. Wow. Any amount of running will lower your risk of death from any cause.
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3: The first trick we teach our pets is sit. 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

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Thank you for listening to Intelligence for Your Life, wherever you're tuned in tonight. 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
1: Now, Gib, you know so much about online psychology. I wanted to get your take on this. It's about online reviews. So it turns out you rarely see ones that rate something as average. It's usually like, I hate this or I love this.
2: Right.
1: Dr. Michael Anderson is an econ professor at UC Berkeley. He says people will rarely take time to review something unless they're passionate about it. So what you should do is you should take the glowing reviews and the reviews that totally trash something and give it one star just with a grain of salt and think it's in the middle. I find that fascinating.
2: Absolutely. I also like the sites that let you rate with the stars without making a comment. That's really important because there's the 3 and the 4 star people. They're never going to leave a comment. They don't want to. They're just going to do the 3 stars and move on. And
1: right.
2: If it's that quick, then that's great. So I think that's one thing to take into consideration. And it's also something that I do all the time when I'm looking for something like on Amazon or if I'm trying to pick a restaurant, is I look at the most favorable and the most critical reviews.
1: Mm-hmm, mm-hmm.
2: Because I want to see if the things that people really don't like are things that I don't like, and the things that people really do like are things that I do like. Because sometimes somebody's like, oh, you know, I hated the escargot. It's like, I'm not going to order escargot anyway. But I do love the poached salmon, and that's supposed to be excellent.
1: Yeah, that's good. That's good. Yeah. That's good. And Amazon actually knows we do that because it says you can look at the worst reviews.
2: Oh, yes. Yeah, yes. Or great. The most helpful.
1: Right. Yeah. Yeah, helpful.
3: 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The intelligence for your life.
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0: making you the smartest person in the room. Welcome to the John Tesh Radio Show, Intelligence for Your Life. Listen to this. We now know that weight loss medications are changing the game for clothing retailers, creating a surge in returns. With millions of people on GLP-1s, they're losing weight so quickly, they're constantly guessing what size they wear. The result, people are increasingly ordering the same item in multiple sizes, keeping what fits and sending the rest back. It's why returns have become one of the biggest expenses for retailers, from shipping to labor costs. And when clothing comes back weeks later, they may need to be marked down before they can be sold again. So this trend is forcing clothing stores to adapt. Some are stocking more small and medium sizes, and even increasing return fees. Because people on GLP-1s can drop sizes as quickly as once a month.
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21: I don't know about you, but my social media feeds are flooded with lotions and potions and gadgets, all promising to unlock different components of longevity. But if you log off, take a step back from all the hype, you'll find that the actual keys to a longer, healthier life are hiding in plain sight. There are four of them. Number one, nutrition. The Mediterranean diet really is the gold standard. Number two, exercise. You should be getting 150 minutes of moderate intensity exercise or 75 minutes of vigorous intensity exercise every week, plus strength training and stretching. Number three, sleep. Sleep is when your body and your brain repair themselves. You should be getting 7 to 9 hours a night. And finally, number four, often gets forgotten, socialization. It's not a bonus. It's a necessity for a healthy life, finding a sense of community, purpose, and belonging. I'm Dr. Sanjay Gupta, helping you live a better life.

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1: Let's talk lifespan, and if longevity is important to you, we want you to get at least 4,500 steps a day. That's about 2 miles. This is the latest research from the University of North Carolina at Chapel Hill. During their study, tens of thousands of people aged 60 and up, they wore step trackers, and researchers monitored their health for the next 6 years. Long study. The result, for every 1,000 steps participants took per day, they were 28% less likely to die during the study. Whether the steps were consecutive or in short spurts, like walking around a grocery store or walking the dog. Those who managed 4,500 steps a day, 4,500 steps, had a significantly lower risk of death compared to the most sedentary participants. Basically, the more you walk, the longer you're going to live. According to experts, it takes about half an hour for the average person to reach the 4,500 step threshold. So 30 minutes of walking a day, we now know, can significantly increase your lifespan.
2: Intelligence for your life.
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0: of men used internal focus and were told to focus intently on their muscles as they did bicep curls. The other group used external focus. They were told to focus on just lifting the weight up. Lift it up. After 2 months, the men who focused internally on their muscles, actually imagining their muscles growing as they did the exercise, they grew their bicep twice as much as the men in the other group. The experts say this is more evidence that our nervous system has the ability to target a muscle just by focusing on it. Bodybuilders call it, quote, the mind-muscle connection, and it's a term that was popularized by Arnold Schwarzenegger back in his Mr. Universe days in the 1970s. The theory is that by focusing on the specific muscle or muscle group that you want to activate in an exercise, you're able to increase the number of neurons firing, which will then increase the number of muscle fibers recruited during each contraction. So no matter whether it's a leg day, core day, or arm day, focus your mind on that muscle group as you're working out. You're going to see better results doing the same exercises.
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1: A better life with Dr. Sanjay Gupta.
0: When we talk about how much exercise someone should get, current guidelines call for about 150 minutes of moderate intensity exercise or 75 minutes of vigorous intensity exercise every week. New study out of the UK makes a strong case for vigorous exercise if and when you can do it. Now, researchers determined that even little bursts of vigorous exercise can significantly reduce someone's risk of 8 different diseases: dementia, type 2 diabetes, fatty liver disease, chronic respiratory disease, chronic kidney disease, immune-mediated inflammatory diseases, major cardiovascular events, and atrial fibrillation. We're not talking about complicated training programs here. Just work with what you can into your everyday life. If you are breathless and unable to speak in complete sentences, then you've hit the mark. I'm Dr. Sanjay Gupta, helping you live a better life.
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2: Good morning, Utah. We're learning more about the criminal history of the man accused of a religiously motivated stabbing and attempted murder at Valley Fair Mall. Court records show 48-year-old Peter Michael Larson has had multiple previous run-ins with law enforcement. In 2021, he pleaded guilty after police say he pulled a gun on a security guard who escorted him out of a club and threatened to kill him. Then in 2022, investigators say Larson started a brush fire in his backyard and threatened to shoot firefighters who responded. He remains in custody following the stabbing. Gas prices are back up again as the U.S. and Iran struggle over who has control over the Strait of Hormuz. President Trump says the U.S. has control, but Iran says they are in charge and always will be. Meantime, Utah drivers are starting to feel the impact at the pump. The state's average price for a gallon of gas has climbed to $3.97, up from $3.80 just a week ago. I'm Alyssa Royster with your ABC4 update.
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3: 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Utah is second. What is third?
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18: As someone who's been married nearly 25 years, I'll tell you, there's a lot of great things about having a spouse. And according to a new study out of the University of Miami Health System, marriage might even be linked to a lower risk of cancer. Why? Well, the researchers said people who are married are less likely to engage in risky behavior. They're more likely to get a nudge to go to regular preventive medicine appointments and screenings. And they have a partner to share the load of family obligations, household chores, and finances. No one is saying you should get married in the pursuit of better health. But if you are single, how can you build a strong support system to maybe get some of these same benefits? Do your own research, find out what's important, and then hold members of your squad accountable and let them hold you accountable as well. That can provide a lot of support. I'm Dr. Sanjay Gupta, helping you live a better life.
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20: Taking a look at forecast for today. Expect a mix of clouds and sunshine throughout the morning hours, with daytime highs topping out into the mid-90s. Look for the chance for some isolated showers and thunderstorms possible into the afternoon. And from ABC4, I'm meteorologist Noah Price with your forewarn forecast.

0: Well, this fall, he'll be at the Delta Center when they finish up summer construction. There's Teddy Swims, B98.7. Yeah, he'll be here in November. And in the meantime, just put out a couple new songs, Teddy Swims. Frank Bell, 546. Welcome to your Wednesday, just about sunrise. 74 degrees right now. Daytime Emmys just announced. We'll tell you who's got the most nominations. One of these shows has been on TV since 1963. Now, that's on the way in our B3. Plus, we'll look at the World Cup. We know one team that's going to the final. And with summer winding down, a lot of schools resume on August 18th, August 19th. Where's a great last-second staycation recommendation? Somewhere, you know, I could take the Bell family from Sandy. That's not that far, within a couple hundred miles and won't cost a lot. What is your staycation recommendation? 801-760-9870. And on Question Impossible, speaking of vacation, I don't know if you're going to Wichita, Kansas. It's pretty much in the middle of the U.S. But Wichita, Kansas is on the same latitude as this Utah City, where a lot of people might be taking a staycation to. What city is that? It's worth Maren Morris tickets coming up at 8:10. That's our Question Impossible. I'll give you the answer at 6:05 if you don't know what it is. And as we start things off, a new Guinness Book of World Records for mouse clicks in 1 minute. This 18-year-old got 286 in. Mouse clicks. It reminds me of Grandma. She just clicks. She's got like 40 windows open. Listen to this. New Guinness Book of World Records for mouse clicking. That guy's going, watch that finger. Oh. And he broke the record. That's more windows than Grandma opens when we come over to do IT. Oh, man.
1: I don't know what's going on. I don't know technology. If I send an email and it says the file is too big, I don't know what to do. My best guess is I try to resend it. That's what I try to do. You know how dumb that is? The computer's like, no. And I go, what about now, though?
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0: 98.7, Gwen Stefani. Of course, married to Blake Shelton, just celebrated their fifth wedding anniversary on July 3rd. That should ring a bell, July 3rd. Yeah, Taylor Swift and Travis Kelce also got married. So maybe those four can go out and celebrate their anniversaries together in the future. As to those couples, July 3rd, a famous date for them. Hey, Frank Bell, and coming up, we have the answer for Question Impossible if you want to go to Maren Morris. Plus, in our B3, you know, a week from today, I'll be at the Float Preview Party at the Mountain America Expo Center. If you want to celebrate the Pioneers this week, I'll tell you where to be. We'll check events also coming up in our B3. And you know, the kiddos are about a month away from going back to school, and the Bells, we're looking for a last-second staycation. I could use your suggestions. Somewhere that won't cost a lot of money, that's pretty close. Where would you go on a staycation?
1: I really enjoy Bear Lake.
0: Go to Bear Lake.
1: But
0: yeah.
1: If I had some money, I don't have a lot of toys, but it would be really fun to maybe rent some stuff at Bear Lake.
0: Some water toy, just stuff to skim the surface, yeah. Right? Runners, a boat, yeah, a kayak, anything. Okay, that's a good staycation, just a couple hours away. How about you? Where would you go on staycation if you had a limited budget?
2: Probably Park City or Heber.
0: Okay, hit the Alpine slide, stuff like that.
2: Yeah,
0: okay.
2: It's a fun place. The craters, all that are up there.
0: We take that for granted. I have never been to the crater at Midway.
2: I have. The kids love it. It's definitely worth going to a couple of times.
0: All right, a good recommendation. Good morning, B98.7. Happy Wednesday. Summer winding down. Where do you recommend a last-second summer staycation? Where's something close by that doesn't cost a lot?
2: On staycation? Probably Park City. Maybe Lagoon?
0: Lagoon, okay. That's a great staycation. Well, you got a favorite ride you got to hit when you go to Lagoon?
2: So my son went Lagoon Day and said the new ride is pretty fun.
0: Oh, the Nutcracker.
2: Yeah.
0: All right, thanks for the recommendation, the Nutcracker.
2: Mm-hmm. Yeah.
0: All right, one more call here and we'll check the roads. Where would you recommend to take a staycation here in the state of Utah?
3: Anywhere here in Utah. Mm. I absolutely love our state parks, and you can't beat a day at Lagoon.
0: You're not the first to say that. Yeah, Lagoon. Okay. That should be a new slogan for him. Lagoon, that's what staycation is. Yeah, you mentioned state parks. Do you have a favorite?
2: Probably Park City. Maybe Lagoon?
3: I love Arches.
0: National Park.
3: To me, it's a very special place, and I still love going there. So.
0: Well, here's a question for you. Do you stop at the alien gas station there at the I-70 turnoff? Jerky. I mean, come on, you see the mystery machine from Scooby-Doo right there. It's like, oh, I got to check this place out. Yeah. Maybe I'll do that. The Bell Family Staycation Destination, the Alien Jerky Stand off I-70 near Green River. And maybe I'll catch Scoob, eat one of those triple-decker sandwiches.
4: 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Open the mouth, between the gums. Look out, stomach. Here it comes.
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7: Traffic is looking pretty good this early morning with no major incidents on the roadways, but I am seeing a

0: Few medium slowdowns on northbound Bangor Highway in West Valley, on northbound Mountain View Quarter Highway in West Valley, and on eastbound I-80 east of Park City.
1: Thank you, sir. 74 degrees, the answer for this morning's question, impossible for Maren Morris tickets on the other side of the break. It's 5:59.
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6: Take a look at forecast for today. Expect a mix of clouds and sunshine throughout the morning hours, with daytime highs topping out into the mid-90s. Look for the chance for some isolated showers and thunderstorms possible into the afternoon. And from ABC4, I'm meteorologist Noah Price with your forewarn forecast.
7: Thank you, sir. Cloudy, 74 degrees downtown, and some smoky haze in that air, too. 6:06, and coming up on Question Impossible at 8:10, we're going to be talking geography. And if you can answer this morning's question, you're going to score tickets to Maren Morris at Red Butte Garden next week. And the question is, Wichita, Kansas, which is smack dab in the middle of the U.S., is at the same latitude as this Utah city. Think about it for a minute. The answer is St. George. Yeah, St. George, same latitude as Wichita. Keep that answer handy if you want to go to Maren Morris later on this morning. And on the way here shortly, we'll see what's buzzing as you start your Wednesday. Our B3's coming up. The Daytime Emmys just announced. And a woman we love here at B98.7. She's an artist we play. Has 11 nominations in all.
8: Hey!
7: All right. Yeah, we'll tell you about that. Plus, Real, after the long World Cup break, is back in action tonight against an English Premier League club. That and more coming up.

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1: Well, the days of 47 are about to get underway. In fact, bull riding is coming up at the fairgrounds to kick off the Days of 47 rodeo on Saturday. And that's when American Fork Steel Days gets underway to coincide with the Days of 47. But if you want to celebrate the pioneers tonight, you can go to Mapleton Days in Mapleton City Park. They've got the car show tonight, the cornhole tournament. Also in Draper. Draper Days continues tonight with Draper Idol. In both those cities, Mapleton and Draper, have fireworks coming up on Saturday night. Also trending, it's been a long break, but Real Salt Lake is back in action in a friendly tonight in Sandy at 7:30. They play the English Premier Club Burnley FC. This could be a fun game, and I'm sure Diego Luna, since he didn't make the U.S. squad, is rare to go in this one. 7:30 game, and tickets start at just $25. Now, sticking with soccer, on the big stage yesterday, the World Cup continued in Dallas as it's down to the final four, and now three, as yesterday Spain and France faced off, and I'll tell you, the Spanish, they were ready for battle.
2: My name is Inigo Montoya. Prepare to die.
1: Sorry, I had to throw that in. As it wasn't even close, the Spanish shut out the French 2-0.
3: That's the end here in Dallas. Spain, for the second time in their history, will play in the FIFA World Cup Final.
1: Which is on Sunday. Who will they play? Well, we'll know after 1 o'clock today. England and Argentina kick off. And this is crazy. Over the last 21 years in world play, Argentina has never faced England. 205 games. This is the first time Lionel Messi will ever see an English team. And striker Harry Kane says that's a crazy stat.
4: Yeah, crazy, really, when you think about it. How, you know, long he's been at the top of his game and never played England.
1: But Harry said nonetheless, they got to prepare for the team, not Lionel Messi.
4: But the game is against Argentina, not against Lionel Messi. So coming up against a great unit, a great team, we know it's a lot more than that.
1: And you're going to see that game on Fox 13 today at 1 o'clock. England versus Argentina. And coming up in October, the 53rd Annual Daytime Emmy Awards. And yesterday, the nominees were announced on The View. And the shows that collected the most nominations for the Daytime Emmys:
5: Days of Our Lives, General Hospital, and The Young and the Restless.
1: And The Young and Restless leads all nominations with 18. It's been on TV since 1973, but that pales in comparison with General Hospital, which has been on TV since 1963.
5: What?
1: Yes, true. Entertainment Tonight and Access Hollywood got some nods. And for daytime talk show, I love the fact, Kelly Clarkson got nominated for 11 Daytime Emmy Awards in her final season. And what a season it's been. She's been having a lot of fun.
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9: Traffic is looking pretty good this morning, but I do see a crash on westbound 2100 North in Lehigh. Plus, there's a few medium slowdowns on northbound Bangor Highway in West Valley, on eastbound I-80 east of Park City, on eastbound Corey B. Ride in Saratoga Springs, and on northbound SR-36 in Lake.
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12: Everyone poops. It's not just the name of a classic potty training book. It's a universal truth. Even though everyone does it, almost no one wants to talk about it. Dr. Tricia Pasricha wants to change that. She's the author of a new book. It's called You've Been Pooping All Wrong. And she says there are three critical P's of pooping. The first is propulsion. Both the voluntary push you exert and the involuntary contractions that happen naturally within your body. Top line, when you feel the need to go, don't hold it. The second P is pliability, which refers to stool softness. The keys to this one are making sure you're drinking enough water and eating enough fiber. And the last P is for pelvic floor. If you can get your knees up above your waist while you're on the toilet, like on a stool or a garbage can or a stack of books even, that can make all the difference. I'm Dr. Sanjay Gupta, helping you live a better life.
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1: What Utah food chain is credited with inventing fry sauce? 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
1: Yeah! You got it. 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
2: 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It's the light. Natural daylight is dramatically stronger than indoor lighting, with up to 100,000 lux outside compared to just a few hundred inside your home or office. And that's true even on cloudy days. And that light runs your body.
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1: 629, B98.7, 74 degrees, and coming up tomorrow, it opens in Utah in early release, The Odyssey.
3: No one could stand between me and home. Not even the gods.
1: Matt Damon says this was the biggest movie he's ever been involved with. Tom Holland said the same. What is this movie like? Well, we're going to talk to a B98.7 listener up ahead who will give us a review as she saw it Monday night at our private screening. Stick around.

0: The sign, Ace of Base this morning, 6:39 at B98.7. Frank Bell on your Wednesday, halfway through the work week. And coming up this weekend, this could be the biggest movie of the decade. The Odyssey opens along the Wasatch Front.
1: Promise me you will come back.
2: What if I can't?
0: And Christopher Nolan, famous from the Batman movies, who gave us Tenet, Inception, and Oppenheimer, has produced this epic tale.
3: The Odyssey is a massive story. That's a really exciting challenge to take on.
0: And it stars Tom Holland, Zendaya, Charlize Theron, a slew of stars, including Matt Damon, who said this about The Odyssey.
4: This is definitely the biggest movie that I've ever done in my career. It feels like we made 6 or 7 movies, and in a sense, we did. Every single kind of chapter of this adventure was at a different location that posed a different challenge.
0: And those locations were around the world. They shot in Greece, Morocco, Scotland, England, Italy, even Iceland. And we've got Tiffany right now in West Jordan. You saw our private screening of The Odyssey on Monday. What did you think? What was the best part of it?
5: Just everything. I wish I knew more about mythology, but my goodness sakes, they nailed this movie. My husband didn't go with me, and I'm like, this is one you missed out on. Mm. It was phenomenal.
0: Okay.
5: The whole entire movie. I've got chills just talking about it because it was so good.
0: It was an epic. Yeah, well, they made me read Homer's The Odyssey in high school. So, yeah, I'm familiar with it. Odysseus and Penelope, the Trojan horse. I'm sure they had the Trojan horse in it.
5: The Trojan horse played a big part of it because they all were inside the horse and then came down, and then that's when the Troy War started.
0: Yeah, yeah, and you have so many celebrities in the cast, too. Robert Pattinson, I mean, Zendaya, Tom Holland.
5: Yeah, Spider-Man. Tom Holland was on Jimmy Fallon, and he said this was the best movie that he'd ever been into.
0: Wow.
5: He said there's nothing like it, and the time that they took for this movie, it better be worth, you know what I mean?
0: Yeah.
5: It was phenomenal. Frank, you've got to go see it.
0: Okay. I'm glad you told me. Well, I planned to see it, and you didn't mind it being almost 3 hours long. I mean, it was a really good movie.
5: And I didn't want to, I'm one of those that I'm like, I have to go to the restroom, but I'm like, I'm not going. I'm not drinking during this movie. I am not leaving.
0: Wow.
5: It was so good.
0: That's like me at concerts. I'm not going to the restroom. I want to see this. But
5: yep.
0: You did that for a movie.
5: Yep.
0: Wow.
5: Yes.
0: Okay.
5: Oh, yeah. And it was, we all were like 3 hours. I'm like, oh, I can't wait.
0: Yeah.
5: It didn't even seem like
0: okay. Oop, I think you dropped out there. All right. So out of 5 stars, quickly, how many stars would you give The Odyssey?
5: 5.5.
0: Okay. So it's worth a trip to the theaters this weekend to see The Odyssey.
5: Well worth it.
0: All right. Well, thank you for your review. In limited run, it opens tomorrow along the Wasatch Front, The Odyssey.
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8: Traffic is looking pretty good this morning, but I do see a crash on westbound 2100 North in Lehigh. Plus, there's a few medium slowdowns on northbound Bangor Highway in West Valley, on eastbound I-80 east of Park City, on eastbound Corey B. Ride in Saratoga Springs, and on northbound SR-36 in Lake.
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17: A Better Life with Dr. Sanjay Gupta.
18: When we talk about how much exercise someone should get, current guidelines call for about 150 minutes of moderate intensity exercise or 75 minutes of vigorous intensity exercise every week. New study out of the UK makes a strong case for vigorous exercise if and when you can do it. Now, researchers determined that even little bursts of vigorous exercise can significantly reduce someone's risk of 8 different diseases: dementia, type 2 diabetes, fatty liver disease, chronic respiratory disease, chronic kidney disease, immune-mediated inflammatory diseases, major cardiovascular events, and atrial fibrillation. We're not talking about complicated training programs here. Just work with what you can into your everyday life. If you are breathless and unable to speak in complete sentences, then you've hit the mark. I'm Dr. Sanjay Gupta, helping you live a better life.
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24: 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Frank Bell in the morning. Coming up, we're going to be chatting about our morning B poll, which you might have seen on our Facebook page. What is your town known for? Yes, it's Civic Pride Day. Put on your city shirt and tell me, what is your town known for? Every city in Utah is known for something. Maria chimed in. She's in Brigham City. Of course, they're known for Peach Days. American Fork, it might be Steel Days. If you're in Park City, it might be the Sundance Film Festival, which sadly left. But, you know, it could be a restaurant, could be a great school. What is your city known for? We'll chat more about this up ahead.

0: price of sunblock aloe vera? Well, it's going to come in handy for Taylor Dane tickets. Take a look on our Facebook page and get ready for High Low the Grocery Game coming up in about 20 minutes. And on our Facebook page, our Morning Bee poll, what is your town known for? All right, come on, it's time to show your civic pride. Everybody's city is known for something. I think of Layton, I think of Soul's Diner. All right, maybe it's a sports team your city's known for. Maybe it's an annual event like Handcart Days in Bountiful. You're from South Jordan. What would you say South Jordan's known for?
1: It has beautiful parks and great city life, you know, great restaurants.
0: Okay. South Jordan known for its parks and restaurants. Okay, you're from West Jordan. What would West Jordan be known for? Think about, you know, yearly events, sports, whatever.
2: Man, the only thing I think of sports-wise would be like rodeo.
0: Okay.
2: The Western Stampede.
0: Yeah, Western Stampede. Yeah, I was there last weekend. So, yeah, okay, so Western Stampede. Okay. I got Amy in Salt Lake. Amy, what is Salt Lake City known for when people think of Salt Lake?
3: The Utah Jazz.
0: Oh, yeah. I thought you were going to say the temple, but yeah. So Salt Lake is synonymous with Utah Jazz. I appreciate that.
3: All right, thank you.
0: Thank you. We go to Shane in Mill Creek. Shane, what's Mill Creek known for?
4: Ice skating.
0: Oh, yeah, that outdoor ice skating rink.
4: Because if you go up to the Mill Creek Commons, they're always ice skating up there on that rink.
0: Yeah, day and evening. And it's a roller rink, I think, during the summer or splash pad. But how would you describe the people of Mill Creek?
4: I would say, you know what, the people out here are good. That's what I would say. The people are out here are good, and they're always kind to everybody.
0: All right, kindness. Mill Creek known for kindness. All right. One more call, B98.7. Every town is associated with something, like Park City, Sundance. You mentioned Sandy. You maybe think of the canyons or sports like RSL, the Mammoth Training Facility. You think of Brigham City. You think of Peach Days, naturally. You think of Magna. You think of Kennecott. One more call here. What city are you in?
5: Right now I'm in Taylorsville.
0: Okay. If you had to describe Taylorsville to somebody from out of state, what would you say they're known for in Taylorsville?
5: Lots of traffic.
0: I was thinking you're going to say Taylorsville Days or something. Lots of traffic. Okay. That's funny. That is really funny. What else would you say?
5: It would be Taylorsville Days.
0: Well done. You redeemed yourself. I would have said Leatherby's over there on 5400 South. Boy, I frequent that place a lot. Well, thanks for the call. Devin and Ogden said we're known for Christmas Village. I like that. And Amy in Kaysville said they're known for Davis High School. The darts! The darts.
6: Okay, just a second. We're still talking about darts. What city are you from or state?
7: Kaysville, Utah.
6: Kaysville, Utah? Okay. All right. Is that like a thing there? That's number one on TripAdvisor for Kaysville. Dude, they have the best darts in Kaysville. Are you saying that? No, the pointy ones.
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11: Traffic has no major incidents, but there are quite a few medium slowdowns on northbound I-15 in Midvale, on northbound Bangor Highway in West Valley, on northbound Mountain View Corridor Highway in West Valley, on eastbound I-80 east of Mill Creek, and on eastbound SR-201 in Mag.
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8: better life with Dr. Sanjay Gupta.
15: When you need your body to perform, but some of your muscles are having trouble, other muscles can sometimes help compensate. This is a great thing short term, but long term, it can lead to serious and even chronic aches and pains. So if you've got nagging stiffness or irritation somewhere, don't push through it. Try to figure out why it's happening and how you can correct it. Strength and conditioning specialist Dana Santa says, performing exercises at a deliberate tempo makes it easier to notice when the wrong muscles are taking over, and also gives the intended muscles a chance to engage before that compensation kicks in. Dana suggests that starting with primary movement patterns such as squatting, hinging, pushing, pulling, rotating, and core can help make compensation easiest to identify and to address. I'm Dr. Sanjay Gupta, helping you live a better life.
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0: The average one of these costs $2,500 a year to maintain.
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0: Now it's 11 minutes after 7 o'clock, 75 degrees and clouds in Salt Lake, up to the mid-90s today, and maybe got sunburned earlier this week when the sun was out. I've got aloe vera to cool you off on the grocery game. High-low, headed at you in 10 minutes, a 16-ounce bottle of Kroger brand aloe vera. And if you know the price, it could be worth Taylor Dane tickets coming up in 10 minutes.

6:59, B98.7. Did you see the picture of her wedding ring? This is a huge rock. Oh, man. Yeah, first look at it on TMZ yesterday, Taylor Swift's wedding ring. I think it's one of the biggest diamonds I've ever seen. Now, you know, she's Taylor Swift. Right, not Taylor Swift, but Taylor Dane will be in town a week from Saturday in Park City at the Canyons Village, and she's bringing Exposé with her, and on the grocery game High Low. If you don't

0: Well, the final dates for the Backstreet Boys at the Spear begin tomorrow night down in Las Vegas. They'll be playing the Spear nightly until August 29th if you want to catch them. And tickets are pricey. You're going to have to shell out about $250 for the cheap seats if you want to see the Backstreet Boys in Las Vegas. Speaking of tickets, Frank Bell and I've got Taylor Dayne and Exposé tickets. A week from Saturday night, they're playing the Canyons Village Under the Stars in Park City. And we would like to send you there with this morning's grocery game, High Low.
1: High Low. High-low, it's time to play high-low.
0: And this morning's grocery item is something you might have used after your vacation. Kroger brand After Sun Aloe Vera Gel, which feels really good if you have a sunburn. This is a 16-ounce squirt bottle. And a fake price this morning from Smith's and Sandy is $3.09. $3.09, but you know that's the bogus price. If you can tell me where the actual retail price is higher or lower than $3.09 for this Aloe Vera After Sun Gel, you'll be off to Taylor Dayne. 801-760-9870.

0: half hour from now, you got a shot at 8 o'clock to go to Post Malone at Rice-Eccles Stadium July 28th. B98.7 right now at 7:30. Coming up, we'll see what's buzzing. We know the fate of that bison now and the wild animal attack of that grandpa at Yellowstone. We'll fill you in on that. Plus, the daytime Emmys were just announced. That's all coming up in What's Buzzing in about 10 minutes. And right now, What's Buzzing? Taylor Dayne and Exposé tickets a week from Saturday night. They're in Park City. I've got tickets right now with High Low. Aloe Vera After Sun Gel from Kroger is our item. 16-ounce bottle. It's the squirt bottle. $309, the fake price. If we ring it up, is it higher or lower? And you are caller 10. Woohoo! You sound like you're having fun. This is the best Wednesday ever!
1: Yeah.
0: I love it. Thanks, Mom, for listening with the kids driving around this morning. All right, so obviously the kids have had to use the aloe vera before. The 16-ounce bottle of Kroger brand After Sun Aloe Vera Gel. It's a squirt bottle. Is it higher or lower than $309, guys?
1: Higher.
0: Wow, it's unanimous, and you're right! Woohoo! Woo! You're going to Taylor Dayne in Park City! Woohoo! You guys have made my day! Woo! All right! You have fun! I tell you to have a good Wednesday, but it sounds like you're already having one.
1: So nice.
0: You bet.
1: Thank you.

0: 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Here's what's buzzing with Frank Bell.
1: Well, the top viral video this week by far is the Yellowstone bison attack of that grandpa. And it's amassed over 20 million views this week alone. And the man who filmed it rushed to that grandpa after he had got bucked 8 feet in the air to make sure he was all right.
2: He was in a lot of pain and he was trying to not move his leg, but his immediate concern was for his grandson.
1: And park rangers say they're aggressive right now, the male buffaloes, because it's mating season.
3: And this is where the males are just raging in hormones because they're fighting for territories and they're fighting for females. The key thing to do is to move away slowly. Do not run. Do not make any fast types of movements.
1: That's something to keep in mind if you're going to Antelope Island. And what is the fate of that buffalo in the wild attack? Well, they've been mulling it over, Yellowstone management, over the last 3 days. And they just put out a report saying no action will be taken against that buffalo. That for male buffaloes this time of year, that's natural behavior. I think the buffalo is relieved. Easy. I'll slowly walk away from that one. Turning to soccer, RSL is back in action tonight. They host Burnley FC from the English Premier League. The friendly starts at 7:30 in Sandy. Tickets are only $25. And Draper Days continues tonight with Draper Idol. And Mapleton has their car show as part of Mapleton Days. And finally, the Daytime Emmys were announced. They're coming up in Hollywood on October 30th. And getting the most nods, The Young and the Restless, which has been on daytime television since 1973. It had a total of 18 nominations, followed by General Hospital. And also Entertainment Tonight and Access Hollywood nominated for Best Entertainment Shows, Best Afternoon Talk Show. Love this. Our friend Kelly Clarkson is nominated for 11 Daytime Emmys, and this is her final season. And what a season it's been for Kelly.
4: Next, Kelly, we're jumping into spring in an extreme way. What?
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4: 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Not even for one of the hottest men on this planet am I jumping out of an airplane. 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

0: texting us yesterday for Post Malone tickets. I'm going to call her daily winner, and we'll have another concert code in 5 minutes at 8 o'clock. And Frank Bell, we might actually see some rain this afternoon. There's a 30% chance. That's better than zero, right? I just hope it's not those dry spits on our car so we have to go to the car wash again. We'll see. High of 95 this afternoon. It's going to be hot when I'm out there in Sandy cutting the grass this afternoon. Yeah, I've let it go. I've got to cut my grass. Even despite watering less, it's still growing fast. I mean, grass grows fast.
1: And how fast does the grass grow?
2: Fast.
1: It does?
2: Fast.
1: Like by the time you get home, it's going to be this high?
2: It grows fast. And my dad said, if you don't grow it for a week, it can get up to here.
1: Oh, up to your knees. All right. So grass grows really fast. Okay. And what? How do you get through grass like that? Do you need a weed whacker or do you just take a butter knife?
2: You take a butter knife.
1: Yeah, you got to get through that somehow.
2: Lawnmower.
1: Oh, there you go. And make a path to the car, huh?
3: Yes.
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0: a B98.7 on your radio, and we're so thankful you're here. Start your Wednesday, it's 8 o'clock, and we are calling our latest Post Malone ticket winner before handing out another concert code. Looks like she is in Syracuse, and her name is Doreen.
1: Hello?
0: Hey, is this Doreen?
1: It is.
0: Doreen. You know, Dolly could have made a lot of money spinning off that song, Jolene.
1: I know.
0: Doreen, what are you doing this morning? It's Frank Bell from B98.7.
1: I'm just getting ready to have breakfast with a friend.
0: Oh, that's great. Well, tell your friend, and maybe you want to take them, you're going to Post Malone and Jelly Roll. Yeah, you were texting us. Thank you so much for listening yesterday and texting us. And see, that text paid off for Posty.
1: Yay, that's so exciting. Thank you.
0: Yeah, July 28th, you're going to join us in the B98.7 section. I'll have you hold and congratulations.
1: Okay, thank you.
0: Now let's try to find another ticket winner with this concert code.
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0: And that code for today's Post Malone and Jelly Roll tickets is Malone, M-A-L-O-N-E, Malone. Text Malone to our B-line at 801-760-9870. That keyword Malone to go to Post Malone on the 28th. And hang on, Monday night, we got another show. It's Maren Morris at Red Butte Garden. And I've got your tickets in 10 minutes on Question Impossible.

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0: 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She was hanging out with his ex, Harry Styles.
1: That would have been really lovely for me to be there, but I was with Harry.
0: Well, I mean, they had a concert, yeah, in London's Hyde Park, so it was a big deal. Neither made the wedding despite having invites. 8:12 right now as you start your Wednesday, and it's time to test your IQ with this morning's QI.
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0: And yesterday on Question Impossible, we learned a little consumer fact. We spend 15 hours on average researching before we buy a car. Today, we're going to take a geography quiz. Yes, we have spanned the globe for a question for you, and we're ending up in Kansas. Right there in the middle of the United States is Wichita, Kansas. You know, the middle of Utah is Levan. That's navel spelled back. See how that works? All right. Well, Maren Morris has got a song, The Middle, right? Is about that town in the middle of the U.S. It is Wichita, Kansas, which surprisingly, if you follow the latitude around the globe, Wichita is about almost the same exact latitude as this Utah city. Surprising. It's not Levan. What is it? 801-760-9870. Answer this morning's geography question on Question Impossible, and you'll join us Monday night for Maren Morris.

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0: That's Ed Sheeran. I don't know if you knew this. His latest project with the Ed Sheeran Foundation, his charity, is to bring music back to libraries. You remember that? You used to be able to rent CDs and videos and stuff from the library. You still can, but it's very limited. Ed Sheeran's trying to bring that back. B98.7, it's 8:25. I've got Michael online. He's driving through West Valley right now. And what are you doing? Are you on your way to work, Michael?
1: Yeah, I'm just taking my mom to work.
0: Oh, you're taking your mom to work. Do you work or are you off for the summer?
1: I just work like part-time at the moment.
0: All right, well, let's work on this geography question together. Wichita, Kansas, in the middle of the U.S., surprisingly, it's on the same latitude as this Utah city. And if you and your mom can figure it out, I've got Maren Morris tickets for you on Monday night. What do you think in that Utah city is? Same latitude as Wichita, Kansas.
1: I think she gave me the answer, and my bet is it's St. George.
0: You guys are a winner! Yes! Yeah, isn't that crazy? The wheat fields of Wichita, Kansas are on the same latitude as St. George.
1: Yeah.
0: Yeah, geological fact. Well, congratulations. You and Mom are going to Maren Morris Monday night.
1: Thank you.
0: No, thank you for starting your Wednesday with us, Michael. And on the other side of the break, if you haven't won Maren Morris tickets yet, I will share the answer for Question Impossible tomorrow, coming up.
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5: Traffic still has busy areas with crashes on northbound I-15 in Lehigh, on southbound I-15 in Centerville, on eastbound I-80 in Mill Creek, and on eastbound I-80 by Park City. Plus, there's light slowdowns on northbound I-15 in Murray, on northbound Bangor Highway in West Valley, and on eastbound 2100 North in Lehigh.
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12: When we talk about how much exercise someone should get, current guidelines call for about 150 minutes of moderate intensity exercise or 75 minutes of vigorous intensity exercise every week. New study out of the UK makes a strong case for vigorous exercise if and when you can do it. Now, researchers determined that even little bursts of vigorous exercise can significantly reduce someone's risk of 8 different diseases: dementia, type 2 diabetes, fatty liver disease, chronic respiratory disease, chronic kidney disease, immune-mediated inflammatory diseases, major cardiovascular events, and atrial fibrillation. We're not talking about complicated training programs here, just work with what you can into your everyday life. If you are breathless and unable to speak in complete sentences, then you've hit the mark. I'm Dr. Sanjay Gupta, helping you live a better life.
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1: Illinois.
0: Oh, we got some clouds today, mid-90s, just a slight chance of a shower right now, 82 downtown Salt Lake City. And coming up tomorrow on Question Impossible, we'll be sharing more Maren Morris tickets for Red Butte Garden next week with B98.7. And the question, 1 in 10 parents have this rule in the house with their kids, and it has to do with temperature. You know what that rule is? We have this rule at our house in Sandy with the kids. Don't touch the thermostat. All right? That is the answer for Question Impossible tomorrow. I don't know. Where do you keep your thermostat at?
3: I set it at 68 in the winter and 74 in the summer.
0: So right now, even with the heat, you're at 74 in the house.
3: Yes, that's right. And actually, my daughter got up this morning and berated me. First thing she said to me this morning, there's something wrong with the thermostat. It's not working.
0: She's like, Dad, I'm baking. And it's at 74. She wants it like it's 65.
3: Oh, yeah, of course. I've got alternative motives.
0: And you're like, that's not happening on my watch or my wallet.
3: That's correct.

0: QB40, B98.7. If you haven't texted in this hour's postie ticket code to see Post Malone and Jelly Roll this month, it is Malone. Malone to 801-760-9870. Get it in the next 15 minutes and you'll be in for today's Post Malone tickets. And this morning, as part of our B-poll, we were talking about, have your kids ever embarrassed you? I was at Smith's this week, and this struggling mom with this toddler, you could tell she had a long day. We're in the produce section. She hands him the blueberry container and he goes, no! And he throws it down. These blueberries literally went everywhere. And, you know, the Smith's employees jumped on it right away. They were going to clean it up, but I thought, raising four kids myself, we've all been there as parents, too. And, you know, sometimes it's the parents that embarrass the kids, vice versa. I got a kid online right now from Ogden, Kelsey. And, Kelsey, you embarrassed a parent, but you learned a lesson.
1: Yes, absolutely.
0: Okay, where was it that this happened?
1: At their job.
0: At their job? Was it go to work with dad or mom day?
1: No, she works at my school, so I get to see her every day.
0: Wow, okay, so this happened during the school year last year?
1: Yep.
0: Okay, do tell, what happened?
1: Well, she was telling her coworkers about how her morning went, and I, you know, was saying that she definitely lied about her morning went. It was not that smooth.
0: Oh!
1: It was very hectic. We were running late, and my mom's car wouldn't start.
0: Oh, no. So she said everything was great and you told it like it was. And mom said, you really embarrassed me.
1: Yep.
0: Okay, so lesson learned. So next time mom says in front of the coworkers, she's having a great day, you just smile and maybe wink at mom.
1: Yep.

B98.7. Well, we know Spain's going to be in the World Cup final Sunday. Who's going to play them? Is it going to be England or Lionel Messi and Argentina? Those two teams square off at 1 on Fox 13. Thinking Spain and England. I don't know. We'll see. We know for sure this man's going to sing the halftime show on Sunday. Here's Justin Bieber.

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11: You know, it's funny, when I think back to what the typical American dinner looked like when you and I were kids, there's usually some kind of meat featured at the center of the plate. Vegetables are there, but often thought of as a side dish. More and more, though, we are coming to realize that a plant-based diet, with little or no meat even, is going to be a healthier way to eat for just about everyone. New study out of the University of Hawaii Cancer Center found that eating a high-quality plant-rich diet that includes whole grains, vegetables, and fruits may prevent cognitive impairment even when people start that diet in their late 50s and 60s. Yeah, it's important to make sure you're getting enough protein, fats, complex carbohydrates. Just because you cut out or even cut back on meat, though, is not a license to eat whatever you want. Focus on eating whole, real foods. I'm Dr. Sanjay Gupta, helping you live a better life.
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show he put on in May at the Maverick Center. I took my kids to that. They're singing along the whole time. Hey, big shout out to Nate and Ogden. Get ready for Ogden Days. And yeah, the Pioneer Day celebration starts this weekend with the rodeo. Bowls.

0: you go.
1: That's Louis Capaldi, B98.7. By far, the top viral video in the world is that grandpa who got attacked by the buffalo at Yellowstone. Man, he got tossed like 10 feet in the air. Well, Yellowstone officials and management have said they're not going to put the buffalo down. No, they've decided, you know, that's just part of its natural behavior in mating season. So, yeah, keep your distance from those buffalo, not only Yellowstone, but, of course, on Antelope Island, too. 100 yards, probably best. It says 25 feet, but if you've seen that video, I don't think you're safe at 25 feet this time of year.

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2: We talk a lot here about ultra-processed foods and the many ways in which they can negatively impact your health. They've been linked to weight gain, obesity, type 2 diabetes, cardiovascular disease, even cancer. And now a new study out of UCSF found that high ultra-processed food intake was associated with something called intramuscular fat, which is exactly what it sounds like. That's fat inside your muscles, which can cause them to become weaker. Now, in this particular study, the researchers noticed more wear and tear and pain in people's knees because of weakened thigh muscles. Cutting back on ultra-processed foods isn't easy. The CDC estimates at least half the calories in our diet come from ultra-processed foods. But if you're looking to eat cleaner, cutting out sugar-sweetened beverages, that may be the best number one thing you can do to try and get started. I'm Dr. Sanjay Gupta, helping you live a better life.
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7: 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I bring Little Caesars Pizza for the entire office. 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

It's Adele this morning. B98.7. Rachel's got Howard Jones tickets with our Facebook friend of the day. She's in next, and she's got more Post Malone ticket codes for you. Next one's coming up here shortly in two songs. Our latest winner, Doreen in Syracuse. You could be next. Your concert code is coming up with Rachel. Have a great Wednesday.

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1: 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Come on, I know you want these Post Malone Jelly Roll tickets. They'll take over Rice-Eccles Stadium before you know it on the 28th. 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

0: Got some K-pop Demon Hunter vibes going earlier this morning. I love it. I'm Rachel. I'm a mom. My daughter celebrates a 17th birthday today. And even though she asked, no car. No, it didn't happen. 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All right. 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
9: So have you ever noticed how you can come up with the answer to a problem after you sleep on it? 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
1: A better life with Dr. Sanjay Gupta.
14: Everyone poops. It's not just the name of a classic potty training book. It's a universal truth. Even though everyone does it, almost no one wants to talk about it. Dr. Tricia Pasricha wants to change that. She's the author of a new book. It's called You've Been Pooping All Wrong. And she says there are three critical P's of pooping. The first is propulsion. Both the voluntary push you exert and the involuntary contractions that happen naturally within your body. Top line, when you feel the need to go, don't hold it. The second P is pliability, which refers to stool softness. The keys to this one are making sure you're drinking enough water and eating enough fiber. And the last P is for pelvic floor. If you can get your knees up above your waist while you're on the toilet, like on a stool or a garbage can or a stack of books even, that can make all the difference. I'm Dr. Sanjay Gupta, helping you live a better life.
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7: A better life with Dr. Sanjay Gupta.
8: When you need your body to perform, but some of your muscles are having trouble, other muscles can sometimes help compensate. This is a great thing short term, but long term it can lead to serious and even chronic aches and pains. So if you've got nagging stiffness or irritation somewhere, don't push through it. Try to figure out why it's happening and how you can correct it. Strength and conditioning specialist Dana Santa says performing exercises at a deliberate tempo makes it easier to notice when the wrong muscles are taking over and also gives the intended muscles a chance to engage before that compensation kicks in. Dana suggests that starting with primary movement patterns such as squatting, hinging, pushing, pulling, rotating, and core can help make compensation easiest to identify and to address. I'm Dr. Sanjay Gupta, helping you live a better life.
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5: A better life with Dr. Sanjay Gupta.
6: When you need your body to perform, but some of your muscles are having trouble, other muscles can sometimes help compensate. This is a great thing short term, but long term it can lead to serious and even chronic aches and pains. So if you've got nagging stiffness or irritation somewhere, don't push through it. Try to figure out why it's happening and how you can correct it. Strength and conditioning specialist Dana Santa says, performing exercises at a deliberate tempo makes it easier to notice when the wrong muscles are taking over, and also gives the intended muscles a chance to engage before that compensation kicks in. Dana suggests that starting with primary movement patterns such as squatting, hinging, pushing, pulling, rotating, and core can help make compensation easiest to identify and to address. I'm Dr. Sanjay Gupta, helping you live a better life.
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3: What Utah food chain is credited with inventing fry sauce? 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
3: 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You got it! Yeah, and they actually, before French fries, they used to put it on burgers. It was known as pink sauce. 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

Here on B98.7, and they're actually playing along with the Not So Secret Contest. Folks in Holiday are a chance at those 4 tickets to go to Lagoon and the $100 for snacks. Nice, huh?

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Kelly Clarkson's back at the Coliseum at Caesar's Palace in Vegas. Yeah, doing her little residency there. Nice. Human League is on the way. The Weekend Blinding Lights. You don't want to shut us off now. Not that song coming up.

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1: More Maren Morris tickets for Red Butte Garden next week on Question Impossible tomorrow morning. As you start your Thursday, you're going to hear that question at 8:10. And your clue is temperature. 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
17: I don't know about you, but my social media feeds are flooded with lotions and potions and gadgets, all promising to unlock different components of longevity. But if you log off, take a step back from all the hype, you'll find that the actual keys to a longer, healthier life are hiding in plain sight. There are four of them. Number one, nutrition. The Mediterranean diet really is the gold standard. Number two, exercise. You should be getting 150 minutes of moderate intensity exercise or 75 minutes of vigorous intensity exercise every week, plus strength training and stretching. Number three, sleep. Sleep is when your body and your brain repair themselves. You should be getting 7 to 9 hours a night. And finally, number four, often gets forgotten, socialization. It's not a bonus. It's a necessity for a healthy life, finding a sense of community, purpose, and belonging. I'm Dr. Sanjay Gupta, helping you live a better life.
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6: What Utah food chain is credited with inventing fry sauce? Do you know?
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6: Yeah! You got it! Yeah, and they actually, before French fries, they used to put it on burgers. It was known as pink sauce. 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
8: 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Temperature may be one of the most underappreciated factors in sleep. That's according to the Senior Vice President of Research and Scientific Affairs at the National Sleep Foundation. 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Most experts will recommend a room temperature of 60 to 67 degrees Fahrenheit. 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
0: A better life with Dr. Sanjay Gupta.
10: I don't know about you, but my social media feeds are flooded with lotions and potions and gadgets, all promising to unlock different components of longevity. But if you log off, take a step back from all the hype, you'll find that the actual keys to a longer, healthier life are hiding in plain sight. There are four of them. Number one, nutrition. The Mediterranean diet really is the gold standard. Number two, exercise. You should be getting 150 minutes of moderate intensity exercise or 75 minutes of vigorous intensity exercise every week, plus strength training and stretching. Number three, sleep. Sleep is when your body and your brain repair themselves. You should be getting 7 to 9 hours a night. And finally, number four, often gets forgotten, socialization. It's not a bonus, it's a necessity for a healthy life, finding a sense of community, purpose, and belonging. I'm Dr. Sanjay Gupta, helping you live a better life.
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9: Almost a third of people have left these behind on summer vacation.
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So Lou Gramm, lead singer of Foreigner, is back on their massive anniversary tour, but says once it's over, he's hanging up the microphone for good. B98.7. Here's Katy Perry. I wonder if she'll ever get married again. B98.7.

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98.7. So my daughter is celebrating her 17th birthday today. We got up early, opened up all the gifts, and I have a really, really good feeling. It's a bad feeling that when I get home, that some of that ice cream cake is going to be devoured. Like, you can't do that because you got people coming over and, you know, the candles, it just doesn't seem quite right when you've already eaten half of the cake. Do you know what I mean? And definitely your wishing coming true now. B98.7.

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7: As someone who's been married nearly 25 years, I'll tell you, there's a lot of great things about having a spouse. And according to a new study out of the University of Miami Health System, marriage might even be linked to a lower risk of cancer. Why? Well, the researchers said people who are married are less likely to engage in risky behavior. They're more likely to get a nudge to go to regular preventive medicine appointments and screenings. And they have a partner to share the load of family obligations, household chores, and finances. No one is saying you should get married in the pursuit of better health. But if you are single, how can you build a strong support system to maybe get some of these same benefits? Do your own research, find out what's important, and then hold members of your squad accountable and let them hold you accountable as well. That can provide a lot of support. I'm Dr. Sanjay Gupta, helping you live a better life.
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Thank you so much for always choosing us. Yeah, we know you got choices, but you always come to B98.7 because we always have such great prizes like the Post Malone Jelly Roll tickets. Another pair, 4 o'clock coming up.

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1: They say the holy water's watered down, and this town's lost its faith. 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
5: Everyone poops. It's not just the name of a classic potty training book. It's a universal truth. Even though everyone does it, almost no one wants to talk about it. Dr. Tricia Pasricha wants to change that. She's the author of a new book. It's called You've Been Pooping All Wrong. And she says there are three critical P's of pooping. The first is propulsion. Both the voluntary push you exert and the involuntary contractions that happen naturally within your body. Top line, when you feel the need to go, don't hold it. The second P is pliability, which refers to stool softness. The keys to this one are making sure you're drinking enough water and eating enough fiber. And the last P is for pelvic floor. If you can get your knees up above your waist while you're on the toilet, like on a stool or a garbage can or a stack of books even, that can make all the difference. I'm Dr. Sanjay Gupta, helping you live a better life.
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6: 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Utah is second. What is third?
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That Miley Cyrus Barbie doll from Mattel is actually pretty cool. It is. 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I did not purchase one or anything, but I went online and I took a little peeky peek. Lifehouse in Minutes, Starship 2. My name is Rachel. 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
2: As a parent, when you send your kid off to school in the morning, you know that they're going to be learning, they're going to be spending time with their friends. But a new study out of UCSF found adolescents are spending an average of 70 minutes of their school day on their phones. Now, some kids will say they need their phones to help with schoolwork, but this study found that they were spending the vast majority of their screen time on TikTok, Instagram, and Snapchat. Not really apps that you're going to be turning to for homework help. Now, the study's lead author said, "Don't blame kids for using their phones at school. Teach them how to resist them. Focus on what they'd get by putting them aside rather than what you're taking away. Explain how phones could hurt their academic performance, and also remind them of this. Nothing takes the place of real face-to-face friendships." I'm Dr. Sanjay Gupta, helping you live a better life.
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10: How long is a term for a U.S. senator?
11: Two.
10: No, not two. Good morning. What's your answer? Two, four, six, or eight?
12: Okay, I think it is six.
10: You're correct. Yeah.
12: Yay.
10: Man, I'll tell you, once those guys get elected, they don't have to worry about it for a while, huh?
12: For 6 years, yeah.
10: Yeah. I'll just do whatever. I don't have an election coming up for a while.
0: A better life with Dr. Sanjay Gupta.
2: When we talk about how much exercise someone should get, current guidelines call for about 150 minutes of moderate intensity exercise or 75 minutes of vigorous intensity exercise every week. New study out of the UK makes a strong case for vigorous exercise if and when you can do it. Now, researchers determined that even little bursts of vigorous exercise can significantly reduce someone's risk of 8 different diseases: dementia, type 2 diabetes, fatty liver disease, chronic respiratory disease, chronic kidney disease, immune-mediated inflammatory diseases, major cardiovascular events, and atrial fibrillation. We're not talking about complicated training programs here. Just work with what you can into your everyday life. If you are breathless and unable to speak in complete sentences, then you've hit the mark. I'm Dr. Sanjay Gupta, helping you live a better life.
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Oh my gosh, are you ready to win Post Malone Jelly Roll tickets? 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

songs to get you through Wednesday afternoon. Workday wrap-up continues at P98.7, where we appreciate you listening in Taylorsville. 10 other states have a city named Taylorsville, and none of them are named for Taylor Swift.

If you have ever lost your wallet, you know that sinking feeling. B98.7, well, it just happened to the Bank of Utah. Actually, they didn't lose it. They have hidden a wallet, and they want your help to find it. Did I mention there's 10 grand in it you get to keep? They say it's not on private property, and you won't have to do any digging or bushwhacking. You can get clues at the Bank of Utah's social sites. Yeah, find the wallet, keep 10 grand.

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B98.7. Argentina scored two late goals to win over England this afternoon. They'll be moving on to face Spain in the World Cup finale on Sunday.

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B98.7, where we've got your tickets to Post Malone and Jelly Roll. They'll be at Rice-Eccles Stadium in just a couple of weeks. I've got your chance to win those tickets in just a few minutes. Do it right after 4 on B98.7.

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It's Chris. 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Sadly, getting closer to $4 again.

songs that just make you feel good. It's B98.7. I'm Chris. With a thank you for listening in Payson. If these triple-digit temps have you celebrating Christmas in July on the Hallmark Channel, you probably know Switched at Christmas, Christmas Under Wraps, Christmas Tree Lane, all filmed in Payson.

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4: We've got a disabled vehicle on northbound I-15 at 500 South in Bountiful. The right shoulder there is blocked. We also have a crash on eastbound I-80 just east of Bangor Highway on the right shoulder. It's blocked there. A little bit of slowing southbound I-15 just that 215 interchange, and northbound I-15 at the point of the mountain. Everywhere else is looking good.
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11: Not all screen time is created equal, and a new study out of Sweden is helping us understand this even better. So researchers followed more than 20,000 people over nearly two decades and determined that passive screen time, like sitting on the couch and watching television, raised someone's risk of dementia. But if they did something active, like reading, puzzles, or interacting with other people, this same group of people saw their risk of dementia drop. Just like you got to put the work in to keep your body in shape as you age, you basically have to do the same thing with your brain. A couple things I have found to help: working to learn something new every day, whatever it might be, challenging yourself in some way every day, and really importantly, staying socially active. Some days that means meeting friends in person. Other days, maybe an email, a text, or a phone call. Just stay engaged. I'm Dr. Sanjay Gupta, helping you live a better life.
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Madonna at V98.7. She'll be playing the World Cup halftime show on Sunday. Who else is going to be playing? You know, besides Justin Bieber, BTS, and Shakira, Lionel Messi and Argentina. Winners this afternoon over England. They'll be playing Spain on Sunday. RSL will be hosting a watch party in America First Field. You're in

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3: We have a crash on southbound I-15 at 600 North in Salt Lake. The left shoulder there is blocked. Heavy slowing northbound I-15 from 3300 South up to the North Salt Lake 215 entrance. We also have a crash northbound I-215 at SR-201 interchange. The right shoulder there is blocked. We also have one southbound I-215 at 4700 South in Taylorsville. Slowing southbound I-15 from 5300 South to the point of the mountain. And two accidents on southbound I-15 in Utah County. One at Pioneer Crossing in American Fork and the other one at Pleasant Grove Boulevard.
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22: A better life with Dr. Sanjay Gupta.
23: We talk a lot here about ultra-processed foods and the many ways in which they can negatively impact your health. They've been linked to weight gain, obesity, type 2 diabetes, cardiovascular disease, even cancer. And now a new study out of UCSF found that high ultra-processed food intake was associated with something called intramuscular fat, which is exactly what it sounds like. That's fat inside your muscles, which can cause them to become weaker. Now, in this particular study, the researchers noticed more wear and tear and pain in people's knees because of weakened thigh muscles. Cutting back on ultra-processed foods isn't easy. The CDC estimates at least half the calories in our diet come from ultra-processed foods. But if you're looking to eat cleaner, cutting out sugar-sweetened beverages, that may be the best number one thing you can do to try and get started. I'm Dr. Sanjay Gupta, helping you live a better life.
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Ed Sheeran in Love with The Shape of You. B98.7, it's Chris with a thank you for listening in Lehigh. They say all's fair in love and war. Saturday in Lehigh at Electric Park at Thanksgiving Point, the Utah Food Truck Wars.

It may seem like a thousand years, but only two more work days till the weekend. 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Who sets the thermostat at your place? At our house, it's my wife. 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Where do you have yours set? 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Well, tomorrow morning at 8:10, your thermostat will help you answer Frank Bell's Question Impossible. 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
3: We've got a crash on southbound I-15, just south of University Avenue in Provo. The left shoulder there is blocked. We have a disabled vehicle on southbound I-15, just south of Pleasant Grove Boulevard. Another disabled vehicle on northbound I-15 at 500 East and American Fork. A crash on southbound I-15 at 600 North. The left shoulder there is blocked. And a crash on southbound I-215 at 4700 South in Taylorsville. We are seeing heavy slowing southbound I-15 from that 215 interchange to the point of the mountain. And northbound I-15 from around 5300 South up to the North Salt Lake 215 interchange.
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8: Everyone poops. It's not just the name of a classic potty training book. It's a universal truth. Even though everyone does it, almost no one wants to talk about it. Dr. Tricia Pasricha wants to change that. She's the author of a new book. It's called You've Been Pooping All Wrong. And she says there are three critical P's of pooping. The first is propulsion. Both the voluntary push you exert and the involuntary contractions that happen naturally within your body. Top line, when you feel the need to go, don't hold it. The second P is pliability, which refers to stool softness. The keys to this one are making sure you're drinking enough water and eating enough fiber. And the last P is for pelvic floor. If you can get your knees up above your waist while you're on the toilet, like on a stool or a garbage can or a stack of books even, that can make all the difference. I'm Dr. Sanjay Gupta, helping you live a better life.
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1: They napped. 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
1: 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Did you take a nap over the weekend, Gaylene? Were you one in five?
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16: I don't need to hear anything from anybody. There's too much riding on my mind being locked in. Play offense, not defense. If you play hard and you play the game right, nobody really gets on you. They're going to boo you here and there, but if you show them that you care and that you're playing hard, that's what you need to do. Just play the game one way. You hit a ball in the gap, run. Boom, coming in hot.
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Is it going to be a J-Dog's night for your family? Officially Hot Dog Day. Internet's been going crazy with whether or not a hot dog is a sandwich. While I understand it's technically meat on bread, I say no, not a sandwich.

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KBEE and KBEE HD1 Salt Lake City, a Cumulus Media station. Get the feel-good buzz on Alexa when you tell her to play B 98.7.